of your blessed father. 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Are you shackled by the keys? 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
1: Yeah.
0: 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Yeah. It's flipping scary.
1: Yeah, it is.
2: Michael Kiwanuka, świetna nowa piosenka z wykorzystaniem głosu Chicka Corea z 1980 roku, tak chyba mniej więcej.

I was just broken. 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They whispered lies. They tried to break me, but I would not give in. My sins are my savior.

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0: No to 2026, nowości, albo w miarę nowości, nowości, nowości. Arab Strap.
2: Another weekend morning. Well, technically afternoon. The silence of screen time children in headphones. The soft whisper outside of traffic like surf swell. It could almost be idyllic. In bed he checks his alerts, scrolls the socials, hate reads the news. In the bathroom mirror, he's all grease and grey, his pale face pillow creased, his eyes bloodshot and bloated.

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And time doesn't matter to the cosmos, so why should it matter to him? 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It's just a measure of his decay. 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He knows he's weak. 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
1: 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Po prostu brzydkie kawałki.

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I'd do it for you. Of course I'd undress in front of you. And when I'm naked, what shall I do? How can I make you see that it's cool? Can't you just trust me? If I was your girlfriend, you could. Oh yeah, I think so. Listen, for you naked, I will dance a ballet. Would that get you off? Tell me what will.

She could be my little freckle-faced fidgeter, me but miniature, sleeping on the sofa till she tackles and I tickle her, the whisperer. I could be your listener, telling me your stories while I'm showing her a signature, the scribbler. Saying that she's finished, but I tell her eat a spinach and she'll see the sky's the limit, trust. Cause when we're with it, I can feel it, ain't no limit. Just be free, me and my sister, I can see the sky's the limitless. I feel her brush her hand across my cheek till I speak. I yawn and say good morning, keep her sweet, squeeze her deep till she giggles, starts to wriggle in the sheet. Then she disappears and sweeps me off my feet. I need to eat. I'm reminded of the handshakes. Remember

face thicker. Her but bigger. 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I'll be sticking with her. Hold her close and deeper within her. She would better me. Reading the recipe, we're cooking dinner. My little sinner wonder walking in the park. Put her to bed and end up talking till it's dark. She spins a web and I get caught up in the laugh. I should go but though I know I shouldn't ask. See my sister's like, nah, there's one more task. I ain't bored of one. Laying with her till the morning come. More begun, I'm a warmer like the morning sun. Good morning Ben, again we talk until the morning's done. And I'm reminded of the handshakes. Remember that I promised her some pancakes. So I stagger to the stove, start to stand brace. See I'ma make them

reputation, reputation, reputation. Yo, I lost my reputation, and at the same time found my inspiration in the silence of the basement.

As far as music itself goes, you know, the simplest thing to forget is that what music is about, and any kind of art form is about, is creating the kind of things that you think are beautiful. In other words, when you sit as a piano player and you're creating, you have to learn to be certain about what you like, not what you think sounds good to someone else. 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So whatever you think is beautiful, that's what's beautiful, see, and you have to pursue that.

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They guessing our potential, then betting.

0: Biden hit 60 less than a mile. When it's 7 ways to tell you how bitter, flagrant, and vile. They stare in your face, they measure your waist to make sure you're viable. Medicated to deal with the stress, cause they know you viable. But innovation might get it, lil' homie. I'm a living testament to it. Made beats and raps for all these crackers. Now my decimals moving, it's bad. 800 niggas at the festival moving, and now you 9 steps away from where your destiny proven is mad. 10, 10, 10. Put 10 on it, I come back and tell a story. You gotta depend on it, I know. Depend on it, so when I begin talking, it's honesty. 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You can hug it off. You thought I was switching, nigga, not at all. 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Keep it low, but you not involved. Yeah.
1: 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Big chains locking 360, a slave despite your big brain.

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Say, first thing is you have to learn your own heart and your own mind about sound. So whatever you think is beautiful, that's what's beautiful, see, and you have to pursue that.

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1: 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This song is called Nightingale Lane.